0: 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Yeah, we turning it up.
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0: 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Uživaj u muzici. 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
1: Okay, all you need is some patience and

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I blasted off the planet, rock that caused catastrophe, and it matters more because I had it. Now I had, I thought about wreaking havoc on an opposition, kind of shocking, they want a static with precision. I'm automatic, quarterback, I ain't talking second, pack it up on.

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Uživaj u muzici. 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